And we kick it off with the fest every week. And we're going to do that right now, if you know what I mean. I think I took care of all the business. Yes, you did. All right.

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0: Yeah, baby. Some major Luther Allison live from Buddy Guy's Legends Club, Chicago, way back in the day. All the King's Horses. And before that, Otis Rush, Homework, New Orleans Radiators Like Dreamers Do, North Mississippi All-Stars, Mean Old World, Paul Thorne, Mission Temple Fireworks Stand, Brother Jake, the Neville Brothers, People Say, The Meters, Rocket 88, Live, James Cotton, Live, Delbert McClinton, Going Back to Louisiana, Dr. John, 1-2 AM, Too Many, and the Fest kicking it all off with Dr. Professor Longhair. That's what they call me. The little girls call me by my name. All right. So, what do we got going on here? It is KKCR Honolulu, KAQA Kilauea, Kauai Community Radio, 90.9 on the North Shore, 91.9 Island Wide, 88.1 Molua, Anahola area. And over on Oahu at 88.9, streaming around the world, www.kkcr.org. And we're coming to you live from Sunset Studio on the west side. This is the Mardi Gras Soul Review. I'm your host, Kevin Swamp Daddy Rogers. Beautiful west side of Kauai, out in the middle of the Pacific Ocean. Things are crazy around the world, but we're having fun right here. And it's all made possible by sustaining members like yourselves, along with Kauai Marine and More, Fish Bar Deli.
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0: 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All right, let's get some music going. Get back into that Mardi Gras mood, man. Take you out to the west side of Chicago for some soul music, man. Magic music. Magic Sam. I don't want no woman.

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Aloha. Today's moon phase is Huna. It is the 11th night of the lunar month. Literally translated, it means hidden, to conceal, hide, protect, and

baby. Can't get next to you, Reverend Al Green. We're going to get out of here now. We got a few songs left, but stick around for Stevie D and Solid Action. Yeah, Solid Action, baby. It's summer. It's paradise. Have fun. Be careful. And don't forget to dance. See you next week.

0: 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Thanks to Swamp Daddy from the Sunset Studios joining us there. Thanks so much. It's now time for Solid Action, and Stevie D is sliding into home. But, you know, he's kind of like Magnum PI himself. He'll get it done. I want to let you know that Solid Action is made possible by KKCR's sustaining members in partnership with Horses Are Good Company, Koloa Zipline, and Kauai Mold, Water, and Fire.
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0: 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There's a special button for that, and it's like nothing ever happened, and you'll be so grateful that it happened. And thank you. So Stevie D's coming in soon, and I'm playing some like TV theme songs. And here's Josie and the Pussycats. I promised Stevie D I would play his favorite song.

0: I'm here. Thank you to Annie for letting us hear the Different Strokes theme song. For one more time in our lives, at least one more time. The romantic lighting is going on.
1: Super romantic or just kind of?
0: Super romantic, super? Please. Yeah. I need strobe lights and Christmas lights and party lights. This week's show is about hands. Helping hands. From the executive director of KKCR. Well, I had to break up a cat fight. Well, I was running late already.
1: Did
0: but
1: you have blood on
0: actually,
1: your hands?
0: Actually, I have blood on my hands permanently, but I actually forgot that today was Friday.
1: Oh.
0: So I was running late.
1: What a life.
0: Yeah. I worked yesterday. You'd think that, you know, that would remind me what day it was. Anyway, I was running late already, and then there in the parking strip, drama. It was Jingles versus Meatball. And they're on either side of a telephone pole, and they look really similar. They're both black cats with green eyes, except Jingles only has three legs. Yes.
1: Wait a minute. So, yeah. So when you're rooting for your home team, you have to count, is what you're telling me?
0: Well, in that case, you do, because you can't tell the cats apart, really, except for Jingles has three legs. But technically the underdog, but he's
1: under
0: a bully. He's he's a bully. He's a bully.
1: Aww.
0: Cat. So I had to tell him, I had to break
1: so
0: it up.
1: So the undercat bully is three-legged, or the three-legged is not the bully?
0: The three-legged cat is the bully. And his name is Jingles.
1: Jingles.
0: Uh-huh. And I want to love him because he's cute and he's only got three legs.
1: Well,
0: but
1: I feel like I want to unpack some of the psychology with it here.
0: I don't know.
1: He's had to really compensate and for that extra leg with attitude.
0: I think, have you heard of Jimothy?
1: I have.
0: Yeah. Some people think he gets around better with his mutation. And this, I tell you, Jingles is fast. He's like a jackrabbit. He's only got the two back legs, and then the one just kind of skims along the ground.
1: I gotta say, Jimothy kind of terrifies me. Like, I'm trying to be kind, but he's super scary.
0: Well, I'm heading to Seattle. And, oh, no, I'm not going to Seattle. Never mind.
1: Well,
0: going to Spokane.
1: You miss him.
0: Yeah. Well, so this show's about hands. I've done a show about hands before. The repeat might have something to do with the fact that I was running a little bit late today, but I've got some all new hand hits. It's going to be trigger fingers and mashing and hand jives and shakas. So stick with me till 6 o'clock tonight. Thanks, Annie, for filling in. I'm Steve D. This is Solid Action. You're listening to KKCR Honolulu, KAQA Kilauea. And you know, while I should have been setting up some records, I wasn't. Let's listen to Party Time USA by the Wailers. While I find a record about hands for us all to listen to.

Okay, now that you're all caught up on hyper regional cat drama, here's Benny Spillman reading your palm.

That is correct. Songs about hands here on the Solid Action Show. We're listening to Dick Dale doing Shake and Stomp. Free reverb. The Boodles did I'll Let You Hold My Hand. That sounds nice. Shirley Ellis with the clapping song. Ventures on the Scene record with Here Comes the Judge. And smashes that gavel down with his little hand. You're doomed. Mashy. Somebody's got to make those potatoes by the Whalers. Chuck Carbo, Can I Be Your Squeeze?

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1: America is the land of plenty, but not for everyone.
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3: There has been more than one war on poverty and hunger in America, but they've never been completely won.

0: Yeah. Sorry, I turned your mic on, but I was a little late. Annie participated in Hands Across America.
1: Yeah, me and my friend Tina, I think I was 10 years old. I came through Palm Springs, and we did Hands Across America. We were so proud.
0: Adorable.
1: We were
0: nice
1: so
0: work.
1: Proud.
0: Yeah, you should
1: like,
0: be.
1: So, yeah.
0: Different times.
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0: 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Also, his grandparents, Karen, and my old surf buddy Don Deal. This one goes out to you all. It's coming. Ah, I blew it. Here it is.
1: I know about the guy who treated.
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2: Found him in the gutter with a gash in his head. 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

0: I guarded my secret the best I could. 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

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And 88.9 on the island of Oahu. Basically, just go left. Turn left, young man. This is a group called the Golden Ring doing Bas I Doctor Ha. Got folks in Santiago, Chile. Hey, cousins. Ann Arbor, Michigan. Oxnard, California. Morelos, Mexico. Dallas, Texas. Cleveland, home of punk rock. Spokane, Washington. Kailua. Wilmington, Delaware. Atlanta, GA. Tokyo, Japan. Ukraine. Pahoa. Vancouver, Denver, Colorado, Fremont, Germany, Russian Federation, Sacramento, Houston, Austin, San Antonio, more Ukraine, Baghdad, Iraq, God dang it, ring those bells. Songs about hands and fingers and all the things you do with them.

Yeah, 5 o'clock. I'm CVD. And you've got your dial tuned to the station that loves you back. Quiet Community Radio, KKCR. Songs about hands, fingers, rings.

0: back in that set, we heard the Kinks doing Ring the Bells. Bas I Doctor Ha by the Golden Ring. Out of Iran, I believe. Man, I hope you're okay. My Iranian listener that is not here tonight. Sam, the Sham, and the Pharaoh is doing Ring Dang Do. Balsahar and his singing sitars. I Want to Hold Your Hand. The Other Ringo. By Performers Unknown. 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
0: 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Denver, Colorado, just tuning in. Auburn, Washington, Puyallup, Hilo, good old Hilo. I sure do miss you. Santa Rosa, California. More Spokane leading the charge. Come on, Iran.

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1: According to the National Oceanic and Atmospheric Administration, this year's outlook calls for an above-normal hurricane season for the Central Pacific, with 5 to 13 named storms expected. A normal season typically sees 4 to 5 named storms total. The outlook does not predict whether or how many of these storms will affect Hawaii. 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

This just in. I don't know how I missed this on a song about, show about hands and fingers, but here it is. The One by Johnny Otis.

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0: That's right, it's Solid Action Songs About Hands. Mary Ann with the Shaky Hands by The Who. They've recorded that song a million times in a million different ways because they figured it was a hit. Ow. Oh, man, back in this set, I'm way behind, but I'd like to welcome some people listening from Watermelon, Wisconsin, Madison, Wisconsin, the Netherlands, right next to the Nether regions, Crete, Illinois. More folks all over Japan, Santiago, Chile. Holy smokes! Yeah. Santiago, Chile. Coming in a few times. Love you. Love you, cousins. Let's hear what we heard. Soul Finger by Oscar and the Majestics. Alba's Shake by Aris Alba and the Olympics. Honda Wanda from Bo Dallas and the Wild Magnolias. Two fingers pointing right at you. The Seeds. Some other songs that we heard back in there. I didn't really... Shirley Ellis. The Les Cerfs from Madagascar. Whole entire family. Singing in French. Originally from Madagascar. Let's check out some music about hands. By the Hand Master from Canada. This one's called Keep in Touch.

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That was just an amazing example of a guy that I've never heard of, and probably you've never heard of, and that's one of the most amazing songs I've ever heard.

0: George Davis, Soft Touch. I won't be Before that, from 1959, we had the Bachelors doing Please Don't Touch. Back in there, we had the Canadian Rogues, Keep in Touch.
1: Don't try and shake me down. 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
0: The Headcoats did Hand in Hand.
1: You're just a hot
0: or In Your Hands, sorry.

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1: Girl, I'm hip to your style.
0: And it's amazing. It's the Hawaiian word of the day.
2: Aloha. Today's Hawaiian word of the day is makua. Makua is a parent, any relative of the parent's generation, such as an uncle, aunt, or cousin. Makua means progenitor, father, main stock of a plant, or an adult, full-grown, mature, older, senior. Figuratively, makua is a benefactor, a provider, or anyone who cares for one. Makua, with a kahako or a makron over the first A, pronounced makua, is the plural of makua, or parents. Ka ko'o nui ko'u mau makua. My parents were very supportive. Makua. Parent.
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4: According to the National Oceanic

Songs about hands. Fingers. 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Knuckles. Palms and wrists. But mostly hands. I think we did it. We're on the home stretch. We've got 10 minutes to go until the fantastic Right On Time radio show comes in with DJ Dagan. Going to get into some of these itchy trigger fingers. I don't like it. But it just is. This one's called The Sniper by Lalo Schifrin. Back in there, we had some hand-related action. Amazing Melba Moore, Magic Touch. The Lullabies, You Touch Me. Oh, poor, sweet, delusional Carol Connors. My baby looks, but he don't touch.

I'm going to try to get my poop in a group and get on out of here. I'll see you next week, 4 to 6 every week for some solid action. I'll get that telephone call when I'm queuing up this next record. I suggest, no panic or anything, but it's hurricane season. Try to get some gas in your car and some beer in your fridge. And just in case, tie down your crapalanche, your loose roofing tin, stuff like that.

0: Yeah. I see ya. 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
1: Hold on there.

0: Here we are, fantastic. Back together again. Good to see you, my friend, Stevie D.
1: How's your week?
0: Not so bad. Last week of summer, I suppose. I have to go back to being a teacher next week,
1: yeah, and
0: many students have to go back to being students next week. No, thank you.
1: Are you going to be a teacher with mustache?
0: Ah, well, I haven't decided if I... Yeah,
1: it's
0: I forget. Everyone who's not looking right now, radio audience, I grew a mustache. Never done that before. I'm 48. And
1: it's a non-ironic mustache, folks.
0: It's still filling in. We'll see how it goes. Enjoyed your show this week.
1: Thanks.
0: Very good. Thank you.
1: I'm sorry I stole your Shirley Ellis.
0: Yes, we're both going to play the same Shirley Ellis song.
1: Like
0: that just shows that we both have
1: too.
0: Good taste. The hand clapping song,
1: yep.
0: Right? And did you play a French version of that?
1: Yeah, it's by this group called Les Cerfs.
0: That was
1: and
0: cool.
1: And they're a family band, and they're all from Madagascar, and they're the most adorable. If you have some time, look up Les Cerfs. They had a career. They grew up in Madagascar, and then they had a career in Paris doing kind of like yay stuff.
0: What is... Is the last name Surf? Like the Surf? They're actually
1: so.
0: Oh, okay.
1: It's
0: that's just like, a stage name.
1: I think so.
0: That's cool.
1: I'm not sure what their name is, but it's like it's. I think six kids. Some five or six kids.
0: Well, if they went to all that trouble, I'll have to play another Les Cerfs song. I have a lot of good music planned for tonight, including this next song. I'll talk about it in a minute. You're listening now to Kauai Community Radio. That's KKCR Hanalei, KAQA Kilauea. The name of the show is Right on Time with Dagan. I'm Dagan. 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

Movie Friday night. That's Caetano Veloso there with the trolley song from Meet Me in St. Louis. St. Louis? No one knows for sure. The Little Dippers now with a 1960 track. This is from a movie that just came out. It's called Obsession. And I've just been totally fixed on it lately.

This is something called Rejects. Stir crazy. Real obscure stuff. From a new account I'm following on Blue Sky. Get on Blue Sky, everybody. Secretly, I work for Blue Sky. No, I don't. Nate Pontius at bluesky.com. Or whatever it is. Here's Robotic Love from Media Puzzle. Hope you're having a good start of your evening. Good start of your weekend.

You probably won't understand this because you're not programmed for emotion yet. But I love you, robot. I want you to know that.

All right, this is the song called Video Fever. Technically, it's by Arthur B. Rubinstein, who did the soundtrack for the movie War Games, 1983 OST. But this is one of those things that just, like, it was his wife and another person on set. They were called the Beepers, and they did a few songs. This plays early in the movie, and I'll stop talking over it.

And this next is another new one to me, The Petticoats. It's really just one girl in like classic living room four-track setup. Here we go.

Guitar from 1982, a four-piece demo from Strawberry's Switchblade. Trees and Flowers. I heard it from Dum Dum Girls. I thought it was an original from them. I said, this is an incredible song. No offense to the Dum Dum Girls. They're very smart. Strawberry Switchblade, very cool. Check them both out. Here's a little more satanic doo-wop from Twin Temple right here on Right on Time.

baby. You're in the middle of a sandwich. The bread is this song, Twin Temple. 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

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And for those that want to get busy, you got to speak up now.

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1: I file under man, comma candy. 1990 knocking boots. Right here on Right on Time with DJ Dagan here on KKCR Kauai Community Radio. Got a quick message for you, then back with another one.
2: Aloha. Today's moon phase is Huna. It is the 11th night of the lunar month. Literally translated, it means hidden, to conceal, hide, protect, and defend. The sharp tips of the crescent moon

You know, that was probably a missed opportunity. Could have used that song on the Obsession soundtrack. What a great one. Rose Royce, Ooh Boy, 1977. Used, of course, in the previous song. This is Right on Time here on Quiet Community Radio. Let's do something from early Mitski. The album Puberty 2. Wow, that was 10 years ago, 2016. This one's called Your Best American Girl. It's a banger.

And I heard it for the first time just now. That's my favorite thing I played tonight so far. Miki Fujimura, French movie from 1983. I just discovered that one today. Here's another old one from 1947. Julia Lee and her boyfriends.

All right, that's the one from a very cool collection called Reefer Songs, Julia Lee and her boyfriends. This next one is Secret Enchanted Broccoli Forest, a favorite of ours here on Friday nights. By the way, cool outfit today.

0: Yeah, you're tuned into Kauai Community Radio, KKCR Hanalei, KAQA Kealoha. My name is DJ Dig, and this is Right on Time. The time being 7 o'clock or thereabouts. Machu Picchu from The Strokes album Angles, 2011 it was. I'm going to play you a song from maybe last year or the year before. St. Vincent for me is hard to keep up with, but this is the title track from All Born Screaming. I find the two have some similarities in a good way. Late to the party, no, Right on Time is made possible by KKCR sustaining members in partnership with Kauai Mold Water Fire.
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0: 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There's always a friendly donation button. There's also a lot of information on other shows and the program schedule, which is ever-changing. So check that out. You can even get some archive footage. archive audio, I guess. Audio footage. Do they call it? Nah, that's not it. Recordings, that's the word. Very good, very good. I'm a professional. In any event, I've got Ronnie Whitehead coming up, but remember that last song by The Strokes? Okay, now think about that song, but now think about this song.

Yes, let it all out. It's your Friday night. I hope you're getting to where you need to go to. We're getting the supplies you need for the weekend. Ronnie Whitehead with Out of Breath here, doing some eccentric soul. Mighty Mike Lenneberg doing the production on that. St. Vincent also back there. Here's a little Serge Gainsbourg. My name is Nate. I think I told you this. Nate-Pontius at Blue Sky. I checked again. Folks, did I lose followers? That's not possible, is it?

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Woo-hoo! Thank you to the show! Fish Mary Murders!

É o mesmo.

0: some baby sugar right back at me, Pearly.
1: They called him the legendary Stardust Cowboy Norman Carl Odom, 78 years old, still going, Lubbock, Texas, born. Rockabilly, psychobilly. Here's a cool cover I didn't know was covered till way later. 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

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Grace Jones going out there to my buddy Doug, who told me all about it the other weekend when I was watching House of the Dragon over at his house. He's got the better TV. This one's going out to one of the later DJs tonight, 1980, a band called Sparks, a DJ called Sterling.

0: nice. You know, these are the words we all want to hear when someone says, I'm almost normal when I'm with you, or I don't freak out. I don't see those as yellow flags at all. Sparks with When I'm With You, DJ Dagan here on Right On Time. I got the Juan McLean coming your way, but I first have, maybe at the same time I have this.
1: Aloha kama aina. Tourism continues to play a major role in life here on Kauai. In 2025, over 1.4 million visitors landed on Kauai, spending over $2.9 billion. Visitor spending contributes to the island's economy, supporting local jobs in hospitality, transportation, agriculture, retail, construction, and small business. Visitor spending also helps fund public services, community programs, and infrastructure used by residents and guests alike. At the same time, tourism brings ongoing challenges, from traffic and housing pressure to protecting natural and cultural resources. As our island continues to grow and evolve, community involvement remains essential in shaping a balanced future for Kauai. The Kauai Destination Management Action Plan has more information about how to make this a reality. You can find it at HawaiiTourismAuthority.com.
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0: Mahalo for supporting Kauai Community Radio. I'm going to let the rest of this Juan McLean song play out. It's from the album The Future Will Come. Maybe it's here now. I don't know. But I want to... And then it's our weekly Giorgio Moroder moment, okay? I'm going through the albums. This one comes from, I believe, the second album. And it's called I Wanna Rock You. I'm going to play something right after it that you might be able to guess just from listening to the Giorgio Moroder song. Ho-ho!

0: Has it been long enough?
1: I don't know if it's been long enough. Super played out song. I liked it. Daft Punk. But when I heard this Giorgio Moroder that I played right before it, I Wanna Rock You, I was like, oh, oh, oh. It's from 2013's Random Access Memories. And to Daft Punk's credit, they have a full song on that album called Giorgio by Moroder. I think it's the closing song on the album. So they're wearing their influences on their sleeves. Good work. And we're going to move on. Last week, I did the reverse soft sell. No, sorry. Last week, I did the full soft sell because it's like the 45th anniversary of Tainted Love. This week, I'm going to do the reverse of that. And you'll know what I mean in a moment. But first, the Mignon Crusaders. Oops, my finger's going to slip here. That's not it. That's not it at all, computer. Hey, hey.

Oh, yeah, that's the stuff right there. I hope you're having a lovely Friday night. I hope it's shaping up great for you. Shaping up great here, too. We got Lindsay B coming up in just a few minutes for Totally Wired. Tenko Bushi Boogaloo right now. I'll let it play out, and I'll see you next week, folks.

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1: That's right.
0: Mel Torme, Windmills of Your Mind. It's KKCR Honolulu, KAQA, Kilauea. I'm Lindsay B. This is Totally Wired. Stereo Lab behind me here. Before we get started, I want to make sure to thank my friend, DJ Dagan, DJ Dragon, and the Right On Time program. It's a big night. It's a big night. Aloha Friday. Stoked to be here. Stoked to be with you. You're so cool. Anybody told you how cool you are today? Well, I'm telling you now. You deserve it. You're neat. All right, well, this KKCR program is made possible by KKCR sustaining members in partnership with Tiki Iniki Restaurant and Bar and Wainiha Country Market.
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0: 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Yeah, I can't say it enough. I want to convince you. I want to sell you on this by the end of the night. 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It tickles. It tickles. Don't just take my word for it. Just do it. All right. We're going to start with, well, I've only got one song lined out for us, so we're going to see. We're winging it. I wung it last week, and we'll wing it again. We had fun, so let's see what happens. I am stoked. So let's start it out with some Swell Maps. Do Swell Maps from 1989. This is off of Collision Time. This is called Real Shocks. Please enjoy it. Pretty please. You know what? I don't need to beg. You're gonna enjoy it. You're gonna enjoy it. And you're only gonna hear it right here on Kauai Community Radio. Here's Swell Maps, Real Shocks on KKCR.

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Nice. That's Lucinda, A Certain Ratio. That's a new version. It's a remix. A remix from their forthcoming reissue of that record.

0: very excited. That's coming out in August. They're calling it The Joy of Sextet. Originally, it was called Sextet. So I'm super stoked on that remix. I love an up-tempo version. Material behind me here on Sadism. And Before a Certain Ratio, we heard from Brian Eno and The Kine. You know The Kine from The Kine. David Byrne. From 1979? My Life in the Bush of Ghosts. Had to be 81, actually. Narasta Steel, another brand new reissue with Ehima. Probably listen to a little bit more of that. That is a Arthur The Kine. My recall is just trash tonight. Arthur Russell, jeez, mamma mia. This day's sharp for you. Before that, Narasta Steel, we heard from Vivian Goldman with Laundrette. Killing Joke with Change. I love that one. Polyrock with Romantic Me. Swell Maps at the top of the set with Real Shocks from 1989. I'm Lindsay B. Thanks for being here with me. Thanks to Stevie D and Solid Action and DJ Dagan with the Right On Time program. And make sure you tune in to Sterling's Choice coming up at 10 o'clock right here on Kauai Community Radio. Here is your Hawaiian word of the day. Try listen. This is great. I wonder what it is.
1: Aloha. Today's Hawaiian word of the day is makua. Makua is a parent, any relative of the parent's generation, such as an uncle, aunt, or cousin. Makua means progenitor. Father means stock of a plant, or an adult, full-grown, mature, older, senior. Figuratively, makua is a benefactor, a provider, or anyone who cares for one. Makua, with a kahako or a makron over the first A, pronounced makua, is the plural of makua, or parents. Kako'o nui ko'u mau makua. My parents were very supportive. Makua. Parent.
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0: My ka'iloa. That's Kumu Kehau and Tracy. Trey. Mahalo Kumu Kehau. Ke Kaulani Ke Kua. Eighth generation master kumuhula. Incredible. From here on Kauai'ine. And Makua Beach, an important place to know the proper name of Makua Beach. They call it tunnels. Makua Mountain too. Yeah. Okay. What do we got next? I'm Lindsay B. This is Totally Wired on Kauai Community Radio.

I'm not able to find very much about out about this band. So I hope you enjoy it. This is from, golly, it doesn't say. Anyway, self-titled album. Please enjoy it. It's Kauai Community Radio.

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0: 9 o'clock in the middle of the Pacific Ocean, and you've got it on KKCR. It's Kauai Community Radio. I'm Lindsay B. This is Totally Wired. Jacques Do behind me here, famously from the group Stinky Toys from France. And I want to let you know, I'm going to back announce everything that we just heard in a second. It's a lot. But first, I want to let you know that this KKCR program is made possible by KKCR sustaining members in partnership with the Huki Lau Lanai and Healthville Market.
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0: 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Become a member today because, well, you know, we spend money on all types of dumb stuff all the time. Might as well spend it on something good, something vital for our community. Do you know what I mean? Okay, well. So, like I said, I'm Lindsay B. This is Totally Wired. And before Mars, we heard from the Bikini Mutants. That's from this year, actually. That was Poor Little Actress off of their full-length LP that I don't know the name of. Casual Sex before that with An Average Nurse Dictates. Cozy Mueller with Der Politiker. Wire, a new reissue from 2007, 2009, 23 years too late. Read and Burn 3. Badehaus by my friend Wealth Star. Super stoked on that one. Gang of Four before that with Not Great Men off of Entertainment, 1979. Novel at the top of the set with To Whom It May Concern off of their self-titled album. I'm going to start the next hour with some new Ty Segall. This is off of his forthcoming full-length album. Really, really, really excited about it, as usual. Here's Black Paint. This is the first single off of the album. It's going to come out next month. You're only going to hear it right here on KKCR.

0: house music. We just heard Dinosaur L with Number 5, Go Bang. Charanjit Singh off of 10 Ragas to a Disco Beat. We heard Raga Meg Malhar. It's one of my favorite ones.
1: They're all good, though.

0: Natalie Wyatt, and I have an announcement. I have an announcement. 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
1: Hurricane season is June 1st through November 30th, and this year is predicted to be a higher than average storm season. A hurricane watch means the storm is possible. A hurricane warning means that a storm is expected. A tropical storm becomes a hurricane when sustained winds top 73 miles per hour. A storm receives a name when winds reach 39 miles per hour, and it receives a Polynesian name when it forms between 140 degrees west and the international dateline. 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
0: Super important. There's a hurricane a-coming. I don't know if you knew that. I know some people that weren't privy to that today. Yes, there's a storm coming. It's Hurricane Fausto. It's approaching at about 15 miles per hour. And it's due, we're feeling the first swell right about now. And the first little bit of weather. And we're expecting to get like full weather action in the middle of next week here in the Hawaiian Islands, not just specific to Kauai, but we'll all start feeling it pretty soon here in no questionable kind of way. So, you know, it's not due to be a very damaging storm, not to us, but you never know. They've said that before and they've been wrong. 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Make sure to put leather gloves and, boots. Get your boots, leather soles. You're going to be picking up glass and stuff like that. 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I'm going to let this play out and we're going to see what happens next. I don't know. It's fun. It's fun. All right. We'll see you in a bit right here on Kauai Community Radio.

0: So what they're gonna do, see, what the plan is, see, we want you to make plenty noise. Act crazy, this is crazy time. From here on out, we want you to act crazy. Because you might be on the album.
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1: Kia ala nuukia a KKCR. 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

E ka gentle breeze e pā mai nei, ho'oha li'a mai ana ia. 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Those words, combining English and Hawaiian, were written by Queen Liliʻuokalani at the turn of the century, and the song has become a classic in Hawaiian musical literature. The song tells of the flowers that grew in the fields of Pa'oakalani.

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1: An important aspect of our kuleana is to support native Hawaiian water birds and the habitats they depend upon. Their populations have been slowly recovering from all-time lows in the 1950s. However, recent analysis indicates sharp declines in several species, including the aleula or Hawaiian gallinule. It is now estimated that there are as few as 700 of these shy little black birds with bright red frontal shields and yellow legs left in the world. The good news is that we know what they need, including managed habitats such as Hanalei National Wildlife Refuge that are free from introduced predators, including feral and free-roaming cats.

0: Ala'ula have an important place in Hawaiian culture and mythology. One mo'olelo recounts that they stole fire from the god Maui to give to humans and were branded for their misbehavior, resulting in their characteristic bright red frontal shield. Please help us preserve wetland habitats by installing and maintaining septic tanks, leashing dogs around wetland areas, and keeping cats indoors. And learn more about our work at www.kauairefuges.org.
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0: 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Aloha, kakahia ka Kauai, and good morning to everyone. I'm DJ CK with your Saturday Morning Classical. Mahalo for spending part of your weekend with me. You know, I read something this week that really resonated. If you're willing to recognize your mistakes, you massively tilt the odds in your favor. That really struck a chord for me. What do you think? We'll start today's program with music by Franz Ignaz Beck. This German violinist and composer lived from 1734 to 1809. We will hear his Sinfonia in B-flat major, Opus 12, No. 4, performed by the Northern Chamber Orchestra.

That was the Northern Chamber Orchestra under the baton of Nicholas Ward in a performance of Beck's Sinfonia in B-flat major, Opus 12, number 4. 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
2: Aloha. Today's Hawaiian word of the day is kupuna. Kupuna is defined as grandparent, ancestor, relative or close friend of the grandparents' generation. This would include a grand aunt or grand uncle. Ho'okupuna, to take a person as a grandparent or grand aunt or grand uncle because of affection. An adopted grandparent, to act as a grandparent. Kupuna, with a kahako or makron over the first U, pronounced kupuna, is a plural of kupuna, or grandparents. He kahuna la'au la'pa'au ko'u kupuna wahine. My grandmother was a master healer. Kupuna, grandparent.
4: KKCR's Hawaiian Word of the Day is made possible by the Ama Olukai Foundation.
0: Now for some Vivaldi. This is his Concerto No. 2 in G minor, and it's performed by the ensemble L'Arte dell'Arco.

Performance of Vivaldi's Concerto No. 2 in G minor. Now we'll jump back to England to hear a work by English organist and composer Samuel Wesley. He lived from 1766 to 1837. This is his Symphony in A Major, and it's performed by the London Mozart.

0: the London Mozart Players in a performance of Samuel Wesley's Symphony in A Major. 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
0: 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I'm DJ CK. 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Next, one of my favorite pieces of all time. This is Mendelssohn's Concerto for Violin and Orchestra in E minor, Opus 64, performed by violinist Cho Lang Lin and the Philharmonie Orchestra.

0: Cho Liang Lin and the Philharmonia Orchestra under the baton of Michael Tilson Thomas in a performance of Mendelssohn's Violin Concerto in E minor, Opus 64. Mendelssohn was such a prolific composer. Ensembles are still playing music that he wrote when he was 12. This piece that we just heard premiered in 1845, 2 years before Mendelssohn died at the age of 36. What a musical genius. So lucky to have his music with us today. 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
1: 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Mahalo and aloha.
0: The surf report for this weekend. On the North Shore, we're looking at surf heights of 0 to 2 feet today and tomorrow. East-facing shores will see heights of 4 to 6 feet today, 3 to 5 tomorrow. And there is a high surf advisory for south-facing shores. Surf heights of 6 to 10 feet today, 7 to 10 feet tomorrow. And we will have winds from the east at 15 miles per hour.
2: 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A normal season typically sees 4 to 5 named storms total. 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
0: Before we go back to the music, I'm going to give a shout out to good friend and Wellesley alum Mary Ann and her husband Jeff, who are listening from Virginia. Now for music from George Bizet. This is Carmen Suite Number 2. And it's performed by the ensemble, the Orchestra of Paris.

0: the Orchestra of Paris in a performance of Georges Bizet's Carmen Suite No. 2.
1: Today's Hawaiian moon phase is Mohalu. It is the 12th day of the Hawaiian lunar month. Mohalu means loose, slack, unrestrained, and comfortable. It also means to open and unfold as petals of flowers. Mohalu marks the beginning of the kapu period dedicated to the akua or deity Kane. On the aina, it is an excellent day and moon phase for the planting of flowers. Vahia kupuna, or according to our ancestors, it is believed that the flowers would become round and perfect like the moon. On the kai, fishing will be good as well. The tides are low in the early morning hours today.
0: And we're going to conclude today's show with a work by Georg Philipp Telemann. This is Collegium Musicum 90, and we're going to hear Telemann's Canonic Duo No. 2.

Collegium Musicum 90 with a performance of Telemann's Canonic Duo number 2 in G minor. That does it for me, guys. As always, mahalo nui loa for listening. Aloha, a hui ho. And now it's time for Pets and People in Paradise.

ways of things that are going on. And the older you get, the harder that becomes. And I try really hard to stay up to date on things because I have kids and I have grandkids. And so getting with the times, so to speak, is not always like the greatest thing in the world for me. But we all got to step up to that sometimes, you know, and learn something new all the time. And on that, I feel like I'm always saying, do your research, do your research. I hate doing research, but so many people, my friends, family, I'm in contact with

0: All right. 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I really dig that song. It's a fun one. It's really funny. A lot of the music I like is like before my time. But there's nothing wrong with that. I like a wide variety of music. I know I was at work the other day, and I'm lucky enough I work alone and I can play music. And somebody came in, and I know he kind of looked at me weird because rap was playing. So I listen to a very large variety of music. It's pretty interesting. I do like playing video games. And so I have people texting me right now, are you going to be on? No, I'm doing radio. I am. I'm on, but in a different way. So welcome back. I love playing music too. So this is Pets and People in Paradise, and you're listening to KKCR. My name is Angel.
1: I'm Jenny.
0: And we're here to have fun and talk about different things that we've learned from Dr. B. One of the things, I'm always going through emails and papers that he would give me. He was always giving homework. Here, do this, study this, learn this. And so before a radio show, I'm always going through all of that stuff and looking like, okay, what can we throw in there on the show that was Dr. B? And so I always try to do different things. And one of the things will be like recipes that he sent to me for one of my pets. And one of the things that he sent me was a shampoo recipe, regenerative shampoo recipe. And it is the base of all of his shampoos, basically, is a Dr. Bronner's liquid castile soap. And you can use lavender, hemp, or the baby one. I always want to say scent, but then my daughter corrects me. It's not scent. It's a da, da, da. Okay, whatever. So, you use 12 ounces of the Dr. Bronner's. Lavender is really nice. The hemp or the baby, of course. Aloe vera juice, 4 ounces of aloe juice. 2 ounces of green tea or chamomile tea. And then he has, really strangely, 1 ounce of apple cider vinegar and then 2 teaspoons of olive oil. And he always said that the shampoos that he made, his recipes that we follow, and then I'll add little things here and there to it because I have my own stuff at home. And he always says it's a concentrate. So get a squeeze bottle. Reuse a dish soap squeeze bottle, something, and you put a little bit of that in there and then add water to it, and then you can use that entire bottle in one bathing, so to speak. And always, again, it's summertime, even though lately I feel like it really hasn't been, and I don't want to, like, you know, knock on wood, I don't want to curse that because it's been really nice, and we're at the end of July and it gets pretty hot and hurricane season is here, so we need to be prepared for that. I know I'm kind of all over the place, but it's summertime. It's crazy.
1: Summertime. Heat exhaustion.
0: Yeah.
1: Be mindful of how hot it is. The shade doesn't quite count.
0: Right. And then all those folks out there with the fair skin, even if it's cloudy, you got to remember UV index can be very high, and you still need to protect yourself and use a reef safe sun

0: sunscreen. I try to avoid sun at all costs just because it's too hot for me. That's just me. But always, you know, fair skin, watch out for that. UV index can be really high. My phone always gives me notifications when I'm on my way to work. UV index high today. And I'm like, what? What? Okay, thank you. Stay out of the sun.
1: I can't help it. I love being in the sun.
0: I used to when I was younger.
1: Not good with the sunscreen thing, though.
0: Yeah, I used to when I was younger. I loved being in the sun. And, of course, it wasn't about sunscreen. It was about oil, you know, suntan oil, suntan lotion.
1: Cooking yourself.
0: Yeah, because you want to get darker, even though I feel like I don't need to get darker. If I went to the beach and sat in the shade, I still will look like I was sitting out in the sun, sunbathing. It's funny. So I'm not for cooking my skin. Thank you. It's funny how I try to avoid all these different things. And I notice a difference as well on my skin that I haven't been using my oil as often as I should, which helps, you know, my skin, dry skin, da-da-da, and the little age spots on it and things like that. So, and I'm making somebody else's oil right now.
1: That's wonderful. I was going to give a slight little reminder that I'm running low. And you need a few more rose oil.
0: You asked me when we got here to talk. You wanted to ask me about the first pet I remember rescuing. Mm. And I don't, because I grew up, I basically lived with my grandparents, and they were always just rescuing animals. So we just had rescues everywhere, and there's so many of them, so I could never remember. And it kind of made me a little bum, but then it's a positive thing to not be able to remember the first one I rescued or that was rescued in my family, because there were so many. And to me, that's a positive note. Wouldn't you say?
1: Yeah, absolutely. My family wasn't into rescuing things. I would say rescue, but it passed away, so that wasn't really much of a rescue. But I found an injured hummingbird when I was young. It was the most beautiful little creature. And I tried to save it. That didn't work. But I did kind of claim this dog that was kind of just hanging out in a field. We lived in Costa Rica. So we would ride our dirt bikes around the neighborhood, and this dog would just chase us. Just so mean. So I found out that if he got close enough, like, we could get him to follow us home. And so he eventually followed us home, barking at us. We offered him food. We bathed him, took all of his ticks off. And then he learned to, like, hide from my dad. He was the cutest guy. We named him Toby.
0: Aww.
1: But he was a lot of fun.
0: That's so sweet. Well, you know, it's 9:30. And I'm just going to remind everybody that you're listening to KKCR Hanalei, KAQA. And let's listen to these brief little announcements here.
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3: Aloha, visitors to Kauai. The Garden Isle is beautiful year-round, but island weather can change quickly. The North Shore and mountain areas often see more rain, especially during winter months, while the south and west sides are usually sunnier and drier. Passing rain showers can pass through quickly, even on beautiful days, so visitors are encouraged to dress in layers and carry light rain protection when exploring, and to pack reef-safe sunscreen and plenty of water for outdoor adventures. Ocean conditions also change with the seasons. Winter surf can create dangerous shore break and strong currents, especially on north-facing beaches. South-facing shores will see heavier surf in the summer months. Always check local conditions and heed posted warnings. Enjoy Kauai safely, respectfully, and with aloha.

0: All right. You're listening to KKCR Honolulu, KAQA Kilauea. This is Pets and People in Paradise. My name's Angel, and that's my co-host, Jenny.
1: Yes. You said something earlier, and it reminded me of last night with Dr. B. We were talking about horses. He was really encouraging me to do the massage therapy with horses. So since then, I have started, which is somewhat terrifying because they're incredible creatures, but they're huge.
0: They're very strong.
1: They're massive. And the way that they tell you they don't like something is by stomping at you.
0: Yeah.
1: That in itself.
0: Or they bite you.
1: It's a little scary. You know, the minis really like to bite.
0: The mini, the Shetland ponies, is that what you're talking about?
1: I don't think they're a pony. They're miniature horses, not quite ponies, but they're about 3 feet tall.
0: I had a Shetland pony, and he was very mean. His name was Bucky, of course. And that was, he fit that, his personality fit that name. But they're very strong, very strong.
1: I have a horse friend named Rowdy, and I was playing with him one time. Someone asked me a question. I turned for just a moment, and he pinched my shoulder. But the most, just the precision that he used with his giant teeth just to pinch me enough to where it stung, but it didn't leave a mark. And he was like, don't ignore me. We were playing.
0: Like, how dare you?
1: And they're huge. So it's just, it still surprises me how aware they are of just their body and their strength. And it's very cool. The leg lifting, the little horses do the leg lifting towards you. That's intimidating. But you mentioned earlier that

0: then my grandfather actually rescued a thoroughbred, purebred thoroughbred, that was a racehorse that during a race broke its leg, and they were going to put him down. And he was like, no, I'll take that horse, and brought him home. And nobody ever, no riding him, nothing. He just got to live free and wild and crazy in the corral. His name was Sonny, and he was pretty rambunctious guy, and we thought he was hilarious as little children because he'd run around all excited. And of course, if you have ever been around horses, when they run around in excitement, they just fart away. And as children, we thought that was the most hilarious thing in the entire world. So she taught me how to horseback ride, and we would go horseback riding all over the place. And then she had a friend that was a neighbor, and she went to college. And while in college, I told her I would take care of her horse because she was too busy. She was always home, but she was too busy because she was studying and stuff like that. So every day after school, I would go over and I'd exercise her horse, and then come back and bathe her horse, and just, I would just love this horse so much. Her name was Milkshake.
1: That's a cute name.
0: And for the summer, I went to go visit and stay with my mom. And when I went back to my grandparents' house, all of the Milkshake's stuff, riding pad, bridle, everything was all sitting on a bench. And I thought something happened to her. And so when I came in, my grandmother said, no, she gave her to you. And aww. So I had my own horse. And then somehow they ended up, I couldn't remember why or how, but they ended up with this Shetland pony, and his name was Bucky. And it was really funny because my grandmother, anytime they had friends that had grandchildren or nieces, nephews, little kids or something, my grandmother would always volunteer me to take them horseback riding, which drove me up the wall because they didn't know how to ride a horse. And my grandma always thought, like, they can ride Bucky. And it's like, no, they can't ride him. He's insane. And they wouldn't know how to handle his attitude. This guy, we're talking about this guy. I went and got ice cream. I would do things that was kind of abnormal. I would take my horse to the store. And we lived in an area where they left these posts out where you tie your horse. But nobody rode horses and used it. But here I would go down and I would tie my horse and go into the store. And people would think it was wild. And so I rode my pony with my friends and stuff. And we went riding. And we went and got ice cream. And I got this 3-scoop ice cream cone. And I'm riding this pony. And it's a 4-way stoplight. And he decides, I'm not going to cross the street the way you want me to. I'm going to go in the middle of the street. And everybody had to stop. There's all these cars. And he decided, I'm just going to stop right here. And I gave him a kick to, come on, let's go. And he reared up in the middle of the street, and I'm holding my ice cream, and then goes down, and then he proceeds to walk where I wanted him to walk. And I was so embarrassed, and it was so funny because the next day at school, somebody came up to me and said, was that you riding the horse with the ice cream? And it was like, yeah, I was so embarrassed. And it was like, that was so cool. So, yeah, I had horses, grew up around horses.
1: Very cool. Did your, you didn't drop your ice cream?
0: I did not drop that ice cream. That was 3 scoops, man. I paid for that with my own money. It was important to keep that ice cream.
1: I was just visiting Colombia and went horseback riding. And I work on horses for massage therapy, but riding them is a little different. And horses in Colombia, they're smaller, but they're a little wilder? I don't know. As soon as you get on, some of them just took off running. And my butt was so sore, and I was holding on to way more than, let's just say if somebody was watching me, they're like, you don't know what you're doing. It was so bad.
0: I'm sorry, that's so
1: funny. And they're so easy to fall off of.
0: Yes, they are. They are.
1: I'm short, but I'm afraid of heights. We were a little high up there.
0: Oh.

0: I didn't know you were afraid of heights. Interesting.
1: Yeah.
0: Wow. Well, that's I don't know. It's just, I know I did some touristy things. I went on a vacation trip to Yosemite, and I insisted on going on the horseback ride. And my mom was like, why do you want to do that? You have horses at your grandma's house, and then you want to come here and go horseback riding. It's a different environment. It's a different horse, not my horse. And they give you papers to fill out and stuff. And I was young. I was a teenager. And I was like, I'm an expert rider. And so they gave me a spunky horse. And I was really in tune with this horse. And this woman in front of me, she was lagging behind, and it was driving me nuts. And so in my mind, I'm like telling my horse, just give a little nip, you know? And I guess the horse anticipated my anxiousness, so like, hurry up, and nip the horse in the butt. And so her horse moved quicker. And so now if you get me on a horse, I'd be terrified. I'm like, no, I'm too old. I could fall and break something. But when I was younger, I didn't care. Go for it. Gung ho. We're good to go. Let's do this. You know, but now I'm not as brave as I used to be, I found. I used to speed. Now I'm always, go the speed limit. Why are you speeding? We're on a small island. You don't need to drive like that. And it's funny how I've changed so much once I got into my 50s. And I feel like it's getting worse. And I'm at a point where, like, I don't want to drive. People make me so mad. I don't want to drive anymore. I need to have a driver. Just, you take me somewhere and I'll just look at my phone. It's very interesting how much aging changes things once you become older. And when I was younger, I thought 18 was old. And then you get past that and it's like, oh, you're ancient. My grandparents in their 40s, and I was like, you're so old. You know, and now look at, here I am. And I'm 56 and I play video games with my grandson. Yeah, grandson. I got grandkids. It's crazy. It blows my mind. It really does.
1: That is wild to create humans and watch them create humans.
0: Yeah. It's interesting. It's really interesting. My granddaughter, one of my granddaughters, she was terrified of animals. And they came over to the house and she was just crying. And, I'm scared. And then I come home from work one day and there she's sitting on the couch with the dogs around her. And I'm like, what happened? they won her over. And so now she's always, can we go Grandma Pink's house? Can we go Grandma Pink's house? It's so funny because she wants to see the animals. And I think it's cool, though, to share that experience that I had with my grandparents growing up, you know? Excuse me. I had to burp. Wow. What? Did I embarrass you? I'm sorry. Oh. Well, I want to remind everybody again, if you go to the website, kkcr.org. Yeah, it's a picture I took of Dr. B. And you scroll down and it says they're Dr. Basco's Memorial Giving Fund. Dr. Basco's Pets and People in Paradise lives on because of your generous support. By giving to KKCR, you will fund the radio station that Dr. B loved and fund the podcast of Dr. B's programs in podcast form to be accessed worldwide. So you can click there and you can give if you wanted to. Please do. I really love Dr. B and what he stood for and the message that he was bringing. And with that, I'd say we're gonna sign off and get on out of here. Up next is gonna be Lex White's Love of Music, and we're gonna end with another groovy song. You know, it sticks. I was always back and forth about Sticks, and now that I'm older, I absolutely love their music. And this is, of course, The Best of Times. And I hope you guys enjoy it. Have a lovely weekend.
1: Talk to you later.
0: Yeah, and we'll see you next time that we're here.

0: 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You're listening to KKCR Hanalei, KAQA Kilauea, K224CQ Anahola, K205 FM Honolulu. And this is Lex White's Love of Music. Lex White's Love of Music is made possible by KKCR sustaining members in partnership with Fish Bar Deli, Ha Coffee, and Zero Waste Kauai. 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
0: Mahalo for those messages. All right, so last week we explored the history of stringed instruments pretty much from all the way from ancient Mesopotamia and the oldest written songs written in the entire world. And we brought it up to the modern guitar and ukulele. And we've kind of ended up focusing on the ukulele at the end there. So I thought, let's go back and let's just do a history of the guitar, because that's my personal instrument that I've been playing for over 20 years now. And yeah, so we're going to start off with some of the Baroque era guitar, which is some of the earliest guitar pieces ever written. One of those composers is a very lively gentleman, Santiago de Murcia. And this is Folias Gallegas in Pífaro performing.

All right. That was Tybalt Calvin playing the Canarios by Gaspar Sanz, one of the great guitar composers of the Baroque era. And the guitar at this time, as we heard in the first song, was often, most often, the accompaniment for other instruments that were playing high melody, such as flutes or viola, which would become the violin, or various various singers, things like that. As we get into the classical era, a lot of the guitar action in the early days, the guitar was really invented in Spain, out of the old lute, as we covered last week. We talked about a lot. The Arab oud became the European lute, and the lute became the vihuela and the guitar. So this is a piece by Francisco Tárrega, which is Capricho Árabe, meaning an Arab whim or Arab whimsy kind of. This is Andre Segovia playing, and it's a wonderful piece.

All right, that was Simon Dinigan playing Asturias Leyenda by Isaac Albéniz, and he was a great guitar. Well, actually, I think that he composed that for piano, if I recall correctly, but great composer. That moving that to guitar is an amazing piece. And in this era, these guitars would usually have strings that were either made from animal gut, from cuttings of an intestine of an animal, usually a sheep or goat, or they would use silk if they could afford it, because silk was very expensive since it came through the eastern trade route to China. And that was pretty much, you know, they didn't have great options as far as strings. Today they use nylon strings, and they call it a nylon string guitar, the type of guitars that we've actually just been listening to on modern recordings. But the Isaac Albéniz was born in the latter half of the 19th century, and in that time, that was the same time that in the United States was being developed the steel string guitar. C.F. Martin was the first to put an X-shaped brace at the top of the, underneath the top of the guitar, so that it could take the extra tension from having metal strings. And the metal strings had a much louder and more distinctive sound, and they were typically found in the early days in a string band setting, like this next piece, which it's often that the guitar is meant for support, but you can hear that the guitar has several roles within a string band. They bridge the gap between the bass and the melody, and sometimes play counter melodies in these old string bands. So this is the Skillet Lickers with the classic old Shortening Bread.

0: All right, that was Riley Puckett with Ragged But Right, recorded in 1934. These are about, well, the previous recording was from the 1920s, from the Skillet Lickers. The guitar player in the Skillet Lickers was Riley Puckett. So I played the Skillet Lickers with him playing backup, and then one of him playing by himself. And that was kind of... you know, it's hard to say that there was the predominant style, but it was a very influential style in early guitar. Was just kind of a string band style of trying to bridge the gap between a bass and a fiddle. So trying to fill in that middle area with chords and with walking bass runs and things like that. We're going to get into another innovation or innovator of guitar. But first, we just need to do our Hawaiian music calendar, our ocean safety message, and our Saturday surf report. Stay tuned for more history of the guitar on Lex Weiss Love of Music here on your Kauai Community Radio.
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2: 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On the North Shore, the Princeville Shopping Center food court features Hui Hula o Kahe Alani with Auntie Bev Ka'ua Nui and Hanani Kawi with her hula maidens from 1:30 to 2:30. The Happy Talk Lounge at the Hanalei Bay Resort features Kirk Smart and Friends from 6 to 9. On our east side, the Ocean House Lounge at the Outrigger Kauai Beach Resort in Wailua features Tropical Groove, Hanani Kawi, and Linda Tani from 6 to 8. There's a hula show at the Coconut Marketplace Shopping Center featuring Leilani Rivera-Lo and Hala Hula o Leilani at 12 p.m. The Crooked Surf Restaurant at the Sheraton Cocoa Beach in Waipoli features Loki Sassel from 5:30 to 7:30. Rob's Good Time Grill in Lihue features Kyle LaBenz from 4 to 6. Duke's Barefoot Bar at the Royal Sonesta Hotel in Lihue features John Kepamahi from 6 to 8. The Lava Lava Beach Club at the Kauai Shores Hotel in Kapa'a features Ron Toki from 6 to 9. The Nepali Brewing Company in Kapa'a features Norman Ka'ava Solomon from 6 to 8. On our South Shore, the Honu Bar at the Waiohai Resort in Po'epu features Kyle LaBenz from 4 to 6. Keoki's Paradise Restaurant and Bar in Po'epu features Uncle D in the dining room and 5 to 7. And then Troy in the bar from 7 to 9. Merriman's Fish House at the Kukui'ula Shopping Center in Po'epu features music from 5:30 to 7:30. The Seaview Terrace at the Grand Hyatt in Po'epu features Falling Drone Romance from 7 to 9. Cabanas at the Po'epu Beach Athletic Club in Po'epu features music from 6 to 8. On our west side, the Saddle Room at the Wrangler Steakhouse presents the Triple T's from 6 to 8. Mahalo Nui Loa. Have a great Hawaiian day.
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0: All right, mahalo for those messages. It's time for our Saturday surf report. The current south-southwest swell is on a gradual decline, but an overlapping pulse of south-southwest swell is expected today. South Shore surf may briefly drop below the high surf advisory threshold early this morning, followed by a rise around midday. The advisory for South Shores has been extended through tonight and may need to be pushed into Sunday if the swell remains elevated. Rough East Shore surf will remain a notch above seasonal average tonight with fresh, strong trade winds. The trade wind swell will drop slightly as long period swell from Hurricane Fausto begins to arrive tonight and Sunday. The Fausto swell will likely produce advisory level surf along east facing shores Sunday night or Monday, and high surf warning conditions are possible. North facing shores today are 0 to 2 feet, and tomorrow are also 0 to 2 feet. It's not much going on the North Shore. Is it like the opposite of usual, huh? West-facing shores are 5 to 7 feet this morning, up to 6 to 8 feet in the afternoon. And they'll go from 6 to 8 feet tomorrow morning, back down to 5 to 7 feet tomorrow afternoon. South-facing shores are starting at 6 to 8 feet this morning, will be up to 7 to 10 feet this afternoon. And they'll go down, they'll be 7 to 10 feet tomorrow morning and go down to 6 to 8 feet in the afternoon. East-facing shores will be 4 to 6 feet today and 3 to 5 feet tomorrow. Yeah, well, we have another partly sunny day with scattered showers in the mid-80s. East winds around 15 miles per hour. Sunrise time 6:07 a.m. Sunset time 7:21 p.m. All right, so talking about the guitar within the steel string guitar that was innovated in the United States by C.F. Martin. One of the influential guitar styles of the time was the unique style of a lady named Mother Maybelle Carter. And this recording of the tune Wildwood Flower will give you a little bit of a taste of her unique style of playing guitar.

Yeah. Her style revolves kind of around playing playing bass notes with the thumb and strumming with a finger in order to create a melody line in the bass while still keeping the chords going. There's various types of techniques on the guitar that have been developed over time, and one of the innovators of the guitar in this era of the 20s to 30s is Robert Johnson, the king of the Delta blues, as they say, and his song Crossroad Blues deals with the fact that he's supposed to have, or supposedly, he sold his soul to the devil down at the crossroads in order to be able to play guitar like he does. So let's give a listen and see if we can hear any devilish pickin'.

Now that was Miss Elizabeth Cotton with Freight Train. You can see some similarities and some contrasts between Robert Johnson's picking and Elizabeth Cotton's picking. And they're, both of them are quite different from how Mother Maybelle Carter was picking. They all had their various styles. But you can see that this accompaniment style of using the fingers to play both melody and bass lines was popular in classical times, but for a long time the guitar was so much of a rhythm instrument.

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Been a bad bug. You know a change came by that hard. Asked my baby for 50 cents. She said, lemon ain't a child in the yard. Mama, that's all right. Mama, that's all right for you.

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Well, what a wonderful black dick, go.

All right, that was Blind Willie Johnson and Willie B. Richardson with The Soul of a Man. And before that, of course, was Blind Lemon Jefferson with Black Snake Moan. You can see there is quite a tradition of blind guitar players. In fact, you know, up next, well, I'll just... Mr. Doc Watson was innovating around this time the use of a flat pick. It had been done for a long time. A plectrum, as it's properly called, is a often triangular little piece of some material or other. There's a lot of different materials you can make them from. A lot of traditional old ones would be bone. And for the Arabic oud, they would use eagle feather. Some people would use pieces of tortoise shell. I use a tortoise shell pick today, but it's from an old Japanese comb that was made a long time ago, and the trade in tortoise shells is illegal today. But you can still have a tortoise shell pick if it was already made when they put in that law or whatever. The Black Mountain Rag by Doc Watson actually, this was the fiddle tune that he played. He would play it at country dances when they couldn't find a fiddle player. So he would play the guitar with a flat pick to play the fiddle melodies. And this is also some of the first inklings of modern lead guitar sounds.

Yes, sir, there's a menu, a Kentucky coal miner that pert near owes his soul to the company store. He gets so far in debt to the coal company he's working for that he goes on sometimes for years without being paid one red cent in real honest-to-goodness money. But he can always go to the company store and draw flickers or scrip. You know, that's little brass coins that you can't spend nowhere, only at the company store. So they add that against his account, and every day he gets a little farther in debt. That sounds pretty bad, but even that's got a brighter side to it.

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And what do you get? You get another day older and deeper in debt. 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I owe my soul to the company.

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1: All right, that was Mr. Merle Travis with 16 Tons, another innovator of the guitar, of the acoustic guitar in the early part of the 1900s. And he created a style that is today still called Travis picking. A lot of people will refer to Travis picking throughout the guitar world today, even without knowing who Merle Travis is at all. All right, so you're listening to KKCR Hanalei, KAQA Kilauea, and this is Lex White's Love of Music. 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
1: So one thing that we heard in that last little set was a little bit of slide guitar on The Soul of a Man by Blind Willie Johnson. And steel guitar is much of the same idea, except, well, they made a guitar with a steel body so that it would resonate like crazy. And it became a very popular instrument with the Hawaiian sound, and it is very closely associated with like the time of just before World War II and World War II, and the time leading up to Hawaii's statehood. So here's some steel guitar classics. This is Soul Ho Pi'i Trio. This is a song, Palolo, from 1927.

All right. That was Madame Riviere's Hawaiians with Fort Street. And all the way across the country, right around the same time, because that was recorded right around the late 1920s, so 1927 to 1930. And at the same time, on the other side of the country, Sylvester Weaver was recording some of the earliest blues recordings, but he often would play with the slide style, and just like the steel guitar, but instead of laying it across his lap, lap steel is physically built different, but he would use a regular guitar, and they would use a bottleneck slide made from the neck of a beer bottle that was, you'd sand off the broken edges and things like that.

All right, that was Sylvester Weaver with Guitar Rag, and we had Weaver and Beasley with Chitlin' Rag Blues before that, and you can hear that mainland style of slide guitar being quite a bit different than the lap steel. They're played quite a bit different, but there's also quite a bit of similarity in how they're played. Compare and contrast. Coming back to Hawaii, we'll talk about, this is one of this is probably the earliest recording that's like recognized as being slack key by Gabby Pahinui, and this is Hi'ilawe from 1947.

All right. That was Leonard Kwan with Ke Aloha. That's another one of the rare old recordings of these, some of the earliest slack key guitar recordings. Just jumping over to the complete other side of the world. I guess back a decade, was Django Reinhardt was playing over in Europe, and his style of jazz guitar was a sensation with the Quintet du Hot Club de France. And here's Django Reinhardt with I'll See You in My Dreams.

All right, that was Swing 48 by Django Reinhardt, and maybe the Hot Club of France. I don't know. It just says Django Reinhardt on here, though. But yeah, obviously, he had a whole backing band. I wonder who was playing clarinet and stuff. So down, he was up in France, and down in Spain, where we began our journey today, the guitar has evolved some as well. And the, you know, it's interestingly, Django Reinhardt is a gypsy style. It's considered gypsy jazz, or it's called gypsy jazz, or has been for a long time. It's not, in that sense, it's not supposed to be a slur. Sometimes people consider it to be a slur, but the Gitano people, or the Romani, were very influential in this music in Europe. So Django Reinhardt up in France was doing this, and the Sabicas down in Spain was playing his Bulerias.

All right, that was Sabicas with Bronce Gitano. And you can tell the flamenco style is very, it's a beautiful style that has all kinds of unique and interesting techniques. And maybe you were able to discern some connection between the note choices of Django Reinhardt and Sabicas. They use some similar scales and chords sometimes, but largely their styles are very different. On the North American continent, probably our great finger-picking guitar player at the time was Chet Atkins. And this is his song, Sunrise Serenade. He pioneered, he basically took the Travis picking style. I don't know that he received it from Merle Travis, but he had that kind of style that we were talking about with Merle Travis. He took that style and created something very intricate with it. But this is some of his earliest recordings. This is Sunrise Serenade from Chet Atkins' first album, Eclectic Guitar.

All right, that was the classic jazz song Honeysuckle Rose by Chet Atkins. Chet Atkins said, I took the time to look it up. He did, in fact, learn from listening to Merle Travis recordings, and he wondered why every guitarist didn't throw away their flat picks after hearing Merle Travis. So we're going to go back and listen to another Merle Travis one. This is the Saturday Night Shuffle.

That was the masterful picking of Mr. Jerry Reed with the claw. He is an unorthodox finger picker in that same, roughly the same era that Chet Atkins is coming out of. Jerry Reed was probably listening to some Chet and some Merle Travis, but his style developed independently. And that's an amazing thing about guitar, is how many different styles there really are. That's why we are almost all the way through the 2 hours of the show, and we're still just talking about acoustic guitars. The time to talk about electric guitars hasn't even come yet. I mean, it's been invented by now, but we're down some rabbit holes. So those were all finger pickers, but what about the state of flat picking? Using the old plectrum. This is Clarence White with Billy in the Low Ground.

0: That was David Greer doing the new Soldier's Joy. And I had the pleasure of seeing David Greer once, many years ago now, but at a house concert. So it was really, really intimate and fun. And it was all good. All good. Just like it is right now, a couple of minutes past noon. It's Saturday, so it must be Renegade Radio. Golden Voice Gene here with you. It's KKCR Hanalei, KAQA Kilauea, K224CQ Anahola, K205 FM Honolulu, and you know where you are, so it's all good. Hope everybody's doing well. I just came back from a week away. Last weekend was the Redwood Ramble in Northern California, where I got to see a whole bunch of good music. There are so many festivals out there, and all wonderful. They're all good. They're all good. You get different feelings, different vibes from each festival, and you get a lot of great music. And you know, we here at KKCR and pretty much every radio station out there play music that you like to hear, but I gotta say, it's always good to see live music and be a part of the crowd and feel the moment. And that's about all I'm gonna say on that. Welcome. And we'll get things going in just a minute. But Renegade Radio is made possible by KKCR's sustaining members in partnership with Doug the Bee Guy, Tiki and Niki, and Kaloa Zipline.
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0: And we thank them for supporting Kauai Community Radio and Renegade Radio as well. Well, I'm going to start you off today with a man I got to see. He actually did a little workshop as well, and it was a very interesting workshop, and get to know the man himself a little bit more. Dan Tominski, I'm talking about, and he, of course, the voice of this next song, and just enjoy. He's a man of constant sorrow. And it doesn't want to play. Why not? All right. Well, let's go somewhere else, because that doesn't seem to be going on very well at all. Let's jump to something else. Here's John Hartford.

0: Truth Be Told. That's Sierra Hull off her latest album, A Tiptoe High Wire. Before that, it was Molly Tuttle, Make Up My Mind. Dan Tominski, I finally got that working. I Am a Man of Constant Sorrow. And we started that set with John Hartford, Turn Your Radio On. Yep, we'll get right back to it. But first, we got this.
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0: All right, Chad. Well, let's see. It was Molly Tuttle, Sierra Hull, Dan Tominski, and this guy was also there at the Ramble. Steve Poltz, always a pleasure to see this guy in concert. Here's a song of his called Cannon Pop.
2: One, two, one, two.

0: That is Meeko Marx. And the Resurrectors feel like going home. Before that, Wolf Jet gave us Straight Back Home to You. And then we had Steve Pultz, Can of Pop from Stardust and Satellites. That's right. Well, it's KKCR, Hanalei, KAQAQ, La Wea. It's Renegade Radio. Golden Voice Gene here with you. Happy to be home. As they say, we got this for you, and then we'll jump back in.
1: 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Your safety starts before you enter the water. 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
0: All right. Here's Jimmy Lafave and a tune called It's Gone.

0: That's David Lindley, Turning Point. David Lindley and El Rio X. What a great, great player, great album. What a fun set that was. Let's run it back. Let's see, we started with Jimmy LaFave doing It's Gone from Blue Nightfall. Roy Rogers gave us There Ain't No Going Back For Me from The Sky's the Limit. That's his latest album. Robert Plant and Alison Krauss doing Gone, Gone, Gone from Moving. What's it? Raising Sand. That's right. Taj Mahal, his latest album, Wild About My Lovin'. Van Morrison, King for Day Blues. Marsha Ball did a song called Honey Pie from So Many Rivers. Dave Alvin and the Guilty Women doing Marie, Marie. David Lindley, Turning Point. You got it. It's KKCR Hanalei, KAQA Kilauea, K224CQ Anahola, K205 FM Honolulu. 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
0: And there I am. And we thank them for supporting Kauai Community Radio and Renegade Radio as well. Well, this one going out to Mark Johns of Sonic Waves. Why not? Here's some Little Feet. Easy to Slip.

Hello. I'm the guy who sits next to you and reads the newspaper over your shoulder. Wait, don't turn the page. I'm not finished. Life is so uncertain.

Given that true intellectual and emotional compatibility are at the very least difficult, if not impossible, to come by, we could always opt for the more temporal gratification of sheer physical attraction. That wouldn't make you a shallow person, would it?

If Ford is to Chevrolet, what Dodge is to Chrysler, what cornflakes are to Post Toasties, what the clear blue sky is to the deep blue sea, what Hank Williams is to Neil Armstrong, can you doubt we were made for each other?

Look, I understand too little too late. I realize there are things you say and do you can never take back. But what would you be if you didn't even try? You have to try. So after a lot of thought, I'd like to reconsider. Please, if it's not too late, make it a cheese.

0: My beloved, here I am from the Live in Texas album. What a great album that is. Well, we had some fun in that set too. We started with Little Feat doing Easy to Slip. Sam Bush, with a little help from John Cowan, doing a Little Feat tune, Sailing Shoes. Linda Ronstadt doing a Little Feat tune, Willin', with her backup band, Those Eagle Guys. So I gave you Little Seven Bridges Road from the Best of the Eagles, the band doing Up on Cripple Creek, and finishing off with Lyle Lovett. Yep, it's Renegade Radio. Golden Voice Gene here with you. It is KKCR Hanalei, KAQA Kilauea, K224CQ Anahola, K205 FM Honolulu. And it's time for the Hawaiian word of the day.
1: Aloha. Today's Hawaiian word of the day is kupuna. Kupuna is defined as grandparent, ancestor, relative, or close friend of the grandparents' generation. This would include a grand aunt or grand uncle. Ho'okupuna, to take a person as a grandparent or grand aunt or grand uncle because of affection. An adopted grandparent, to act as a grandparent. Kupuna, with a kahako or makron over the first U, pronounced kupuna, is a plural of kupuna, or grandparents. He kahuna la'au la'pa'au ko'u kupuna wahine. My grandmother was a master healer. Kupuna, grandparent.
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0: All right. Well, it's prime time, and today's song comes from Sweet Revenge. This one is Grandpa Was a Carpenter.

I'd like to bring out a friend of mine who wrote this next song, John Prine.

Steve Goodman there for ya. A John Prine tune. Angel from Montgomery with Bonnie Raitt and John before that. And we had John doing Grandpa Was a Carpenter from Sweet Revenge. So a little Prine set today. And coming up at the top of the hour, it's Sonic Ways and Mark John.

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1: All right. Well, let's keep going. Here's Paul Thorne. He's got better days ahead.

0: Wait a minute. You can't start another song like that. I'm out of time. I'm out of space. I'm out of my mind. That was Carol in Wonderland. 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That was moving right into the next song. But truth is,
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0: That's it. I'd do another 2 hours, but not quite. Before that, Magnolia Boulevard, It's About Damn Time. I'll be playing more from them. Got to see them at the Redwood Ramble this last weekend. I am out of time, so I'm just going to turn it over to Mark Johns, and I got to go.

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Aloha. 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It is about 2 o'clock on a Saturday afternoon. A big mahalo to Golden Voice Gene for another fine Renegade Radio program. This is time for Sonic Waves, and I am Mark John, the concierge of music here at KKCR. And we're going to be doing something special. I'll talk about it in just a second. But first, I need to tell you that you are listening to KKCR Honolulu.